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Last time I broke her collarbone, which is intolerable.

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Probably why she's so fake to me. But what the fuck's it gonna take for me to make her see? 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I've been planning this day for weeks.

Like the butt off my butterfly knife. Watch her fucking die right in front of my eyes. But in hindsight, think I just wanted to see what current sides look like as I pop another 5 bikes. That's what this high's like. Look down, there's one on my knife, shovel at my side.